0: Friday night saw the ERC head to the Katowice city centre, where the Polish fans were out in force to welcome their home heroes. Followed by an action-packed blast around the historic streets, with Andrea Mabellini topping the timesheets with a faultless run to take the early lead. The first full day of action of Rallied Poland and qualifying winner Dominik Strzyczewski was running fifth coming into stage three, only to slide wide just over a kilometre in. A scary moment with Strzyczewski and co-driver Andrei Krasia taken to hospital for checkups, and the stage was cancelled for the following cruise. Will Crichton was looking comfortable on the broken, bumpy Silesian asphalt, the Irishman running in a promising fifth place, only to outbrake himself in the tricky stage six. With around 14 seconds dropped, he plummeted down what was a competitive leaderboard. It had been an impressive return to ERC action for three-time champion Kajetan Katanovic. With an inspired setup change for the afternoon loop, the Toyota driver found himself in an intense all-Polish fight for fifth with Jaroslav Szeja. And just ahead on the leaderboard was another scrap between two locals for the final podium place. Reigning ERC champion Miko Marcik finding form late in the afternoon, second fastest in stage seven, he was in fourth, right on the coattails of his compatriot Jakub Matulka. The reigning Polish champion had recovered well from a frustrating qualifying stage to put himself in contention for a fine result on home soil. Winning stages 2 and 6, Matulka's soft tyre selection would prove costly by the end of the long afternoon loop. Matulka had been running in second for much of the day, but a late charge from Andrea Mabellini had pegged him back. After winning the Stage 1 Super Special, another fastest time in Stage 7 saw the Lancia driver climb to the runner-up spot. The star of the show on Saturday, though, was the championship leader Teemu Sininen. The talented Finn had managed the threat of the locals well, and with a pair of stage wins of his own along the way, the Skoda driver had done just enough to hold off the chasing pack. Sininen leading then going into the final day, with Mabellini nudging ahead of Matulka late on. The fight for fifth is too close to call, with Marco Bellassia running seventh. The final day of the 82nd Rally Poland. Local driver Adam Strucker was running first on the road and would soon discover that the grip levels remained inconsistent early on. Home hero Jaroslav Szeja started the day just 3 seconds behind his mentor Kajetan Katanovic, but had a big scare early in the day's opener. A high-speed spin in fifth gear, but somehow Szeja survived. The time lost saw him slip from sixth to eighth. The pressure eased then on Kajetanovic. The three-time ERC champion had steadily grown in confidence and would do a fine job holding off the attentions from a fired-up Marco Bellassia to claim fifth. With the positions between the top four in the balance, Andrea Mabellini began the final leg in second, but a frustrating run through the opener on cold tyres would prove costly. The Italian kept on fighting though and claimed an eighth power stage win to wrap things up. Reigning ERC champion Miko Marcik was on familiar territory and used his experience to good effect. The fight for third raged all day, with the pair swapping places for three stages in a row in the morning. The local star holding on for a well-deserved first podium of the season. The highest placed local though was Jakub Matulka. The 26-year-old immediately charging back into the runner-up spot on Sunday's opening test, and chalked up another three stage wins to keep the pressure on the leader, and he held on for a first ERC podium. But Teemu Sininen's vice-like grip on the lead would not be relinquished. The Finn continuing to trade stage wins with Matulka, but the championship leader would indeed claim a first ERC victory. Sininen's final winning margin was 9.7 seconds over Matulka, with Marcik claiming that hard-fought home podium. Mabellini fourth and Polish legend Kajetanovic ensuring there were three locals in the top five. In the championship standings, with three rounds remaining, Sininen holds a lead of 23 points over Mabellini, with Marcik's podium pushing him to third and Matulka is up to fifth.
1: It's time to celebrate!